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So there's a lot of wearable technology these days. Fitness rings, smartwatches. There's now something called a beanie that may be able to read your thoughts. Yeah, just what you needed. 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
5: A yellow advisory due to frost remains in effect for the area, with patchy frost possible overnight as temperatures approach freezing. Residents are advised to cover up plants, especially those in frost-prone areas. Tonight, it'll be mainly cloudy with a chance of showers this evening and that risk of frost overnight. We'll get to a low of +1. Tomorrow, look for a mix of sun and cloud in the morning and then the chance of showers late in the afternoon. We'll get to a high of 12, and on Saturday, we'll start the weekend with a mix of sun and cloud, the chance of showers, and a high of 15. I'm Joseph Godin. 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
1: 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Call Me the Breeze and Lynyrd Skynyrd. So are Sting's kids going to inherit his fortune automatically? Evidently not. We'll tell you the story after Weezer and Stevie Nicks. 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

0: Rock at Night, Hashpipe, and Weezer for a Thursday night. Sting is proud of the strong work ethic he instilled in his kids, and he's got a lot of money. But he's not going to just hand over his fortune to his kids, as you'd expect, right? They would inherit that money. He says not making your kids work is a form of abuse. It all sounds great. I just can't imagine Sting's kids working at Walmart.
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Classic Rock at Night, Still of the Night, and Whitesnake for a Thursday. Sloan is on the way after we take the money and run. Steve Miller Band, Classic Rock.

0: Classic Rock at Night with Sloan, the good in everyone. Happy Thursday. We're getting into fishing season, are we not? Are you getting all your gear ready? Maybe you've been out on the water already. Remember when you were a kid and you were going fishing with your dad or whoever in the morning and you had to get worms, right? That's what you used. I can remember a vivid memory of putting the sprinkler on in the front yard and going out there around 11 o'clock or so to pick worms for our fishing trip in the morning. And this was something I was told to do a couple of times. And then I realized they sold them in convenience stores.
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5: A yellow advisory due to frost remains in effect for the area, with patchy frost possible overnight as temperatures approach freezing. Residents are advised to cover up plants, especially those in frost-prone areas. Tonight, it'll be mainly cloudy with a chance of showers this evening and that risk of frost overnight. We'll get to a low of +1. Tomorrow, look for a mix of sun and cloud in the morning and then the chance of showers late in the afternoon. We'll get to a high of 12, and on Saturday, we'll start the weekend with a mix of sun and cloud, the chance of showers, and a high of 15. I'm Joseph Godin. 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

Classic rock at night. You know, just because you're paranoid doesn't mean they're not really after you. Just saying. Stained after Tom Petty. Running Down a Dream. Happy Thursday. It's Classic Rock at Night.

0: Classic Rock 107.9 and Stained. It's been a while. Hey, what's your take? York wants to know each and every day. This morning he was asking, these days it feels like dating happens on a screen. But if you met your partner face to face, how did it happen? Work, school, bar, or other? A lot of responses like Natalie saying, I met Perry through friends, and I guess that's how our generation did it. Yeah, it's all through friends, but now they're dating online. You want to have your say? What's your take? York will look for that tomorrow morning right here on Classic Rock 107.9.
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4: A yellow advisory due to frost remains in effect for the area, with patchy frost possible overnight as temperatures approach freezing. Residents are advised to cover up plants, especially those in frost-prone areas. Tonight, it'll be mainly cloudy with a chance of showers this evening and that risk of frost overnight. We'll get to a low of +1. Tomorrow, look for a mix of sun and cloud in the morning and then the chance of showers late in the afternoon. We'll get to a high of 12, and on Saturday, we'll start the weekend with a mix of sun and cloud, the chance of showers, and a high of 15. 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
2: A yellow advisory due to frost remains in effect for the area, with patchy frost possible overnight as temperatures approach freezing. Residents are advised to cover up plants, especially those in frost-prone areas. Tonight, it'll be mainly cloudy with a chance of showers this evening and that risk of frost overnight. We'll get to a low of +1. Tomorrow, look for a mix of sun and cloud in the morning and then the chance of showers late in the afternoon. We'll get to a high of 12, and on Saturday, we'll start the weekend with a mix of sun and cloud, the chance of showers, and a high of 15. I'm Joseph Godin. 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

0: I hope you are enjoying your Thursday. 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

0: this Mother's Day, because flowers die and brunch reservations are impossible, play the Mama Mashup and win your mama a sweet prize. 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
1: A yellow advisory due to frost is in effect for the area, with frost possible overnight and this morning as temperatures approach freezing. Residents are advised to cover up plants, especially in frost-prone areas. Today, we'll have a mix of sun and cloud with a chance of showers late this afternoon. We'll get to a high of 12. Tonight, it'll be partly cloudy with a continued chance of showers this evening, but then clear by morning. We'll get to a low of plus 2. Tomorrow, we'll start the weekend with a mix of sun and cloud, the chance of showers, and a high of 15. And on Sunday, look for cloudy skies with a chance of showers and a high of 14. I'm Joseph Godin. 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
9: A yellow advisory due to frost is in effect for the area, with frost possible overnight and this morning as temperatures approach freezing. Residents are advised to cover up plants, especially in frost-prone areas. Today, we'll have a mix of sun and cloud with a chance of showers late this afternoon. We'll get to a high of 12. Tonight, it'll be partly cloudy with a continued chance of showers this evening, but then clear by morning. We'll get to a low of plus 2. Tomorrow, we'll start the weekend with a mix of sun and cloud, the chance of showers, and a high of 15. And on Sunday, look for cloudy skies with a chance of showers and a high of 14. I'm Joseph Godin. 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
5: A yellow advisory due to frost is in effect for the area, with frost possible overnight and this morning as temperatures approach freezing. Residents are advised to cover up plants, especially in frost-prone areas. Today, we'll have a mix of sun and cloud with a chance of showers late this afternoon. We'll get to a high of 12. Tonight, it'll be partly cloudy with a continued chance of showers this evening, but then clear by morning. We'll get to a low of plus 2. Tomorrow, we'll start the weekend with a mix of sun and cloud, the chance of showers, and a high of 15. And on Sunday, look for cloudy skies with a chance of showers and a high of 14. I'm Joseph Godin. 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

0: this Mother's Day, because flowers die and brunch reservations are impossible, play the Mama Mashup and win your mama a sweet prize. We've mashed together songs featuring mom, mama, mother, and mommy in the lyrics. Think you know them all? Prove you were listening all those years when your mom yelled, "Turn that music down!" Guess the songs, and you're in to win your mom a $500 gift card.
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8: A yellow advisory due to frost is in effect for the area, with frost possible overnight and this morning as temperatures approach freezing. Residents are advised to cover up plants, especially in frost-prone areas. Today, we'll have a mix of sun and cloud with a chance of showers late this afternoon. We'll get to a high of 12. Tonight, it'll be partly cloudy with a continued chance of showers this evening, but then clear by morning. We'll get to a low of plus 2. Tomorrow, we'll start the weekend with a mix of sun and cloud, the chance of showers, and a high of 15. And on Sunday, look for cloudy skies with a chance of showers and a high of 14. I'm Joseph Godin. 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
12: A yellow advisory due to frost is in effect for the area, with frost possible overnight and this morning as temperatures approach freezing. Residents are advised to cover up plants, especially in frost-prone areas. Today, we'll have a mix of sun and cloud with a chance of showers late this afternoon. We'll get to a high of 12. Tonight, it'll be partly cloudy with a continued chance of showers this evening, but then clear by morning. We'll get to a low of plus 2. Tomorrow, we'll start the weekend with a mix of sun and cloud, the chance of showers, and a high of 15. And on Sunday, look for cloudy skies with a chance of showers and a high of 14. I'm Joseph Godin. 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

you take my hand and come with me, because you look so fine that I really want to make you mine. I said you look so fine that I really want to make you mine. 4, 5, 6, come on and get your kicks. 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
1: Welcome back. Here's some things you might want to chat about around the water cooler today. Remember yesterday we gave you the news on total eclipse of the heart singer Bonnie Tyler? Well, it's reporting she's in an induced coma after an intestinal surgery in Portugal. For you fans of the Scream franchise, Melissa Barrera was removed from Scream 7 after controversial pro-Palestinian posts is slamming the movie and the cast. Jenna Ortega did not return for Scream 7, told The Cut. She left because of the Melissa stuff and the production's difficulties. Seven, however, still became the highest grossing entry in the Scream franchise. The first season of that HBO Harry Potter TV series has not even aired yet, but the show has already been renewed for a second season. Season one comes to HBO Christmas Day. Season five of The Bear will be its last, just so you know. The final season begins June 25th on FX. Billie Eilish's concert film, Billie Eilish, Hit Me Hard and Soft, the tour, live in 3D, hits theaters today, directed by James Cameron, you know. And in honor of Mother's Day coming up on Sunday, yes, it's Mother's Day in case you forgot. It's Mother's Day in 2 days. You better get your gift for mom. 34% of moms love eating this off their kids' plate. What is it? Of course, it's mac and cheese. That's right. And this is the Wake Up Call. Good morning.
0: It's officially time for Stanley Cup chaos and another emotional roller coaster of NHL playoffs. 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
7: A yellow advisory due to frost is in effect for the area, with frost possible overnight and this morning as temperatures approach freezing. Residents are advised to cover up plants, especially in frost-prone areas. Today, we'll have a mix of sun and cloud with a chance of showers late this afternoon. We'll get to a high of 12. Tonight, it'll be partly cloudy with a continued chance of showers this evening, but then clear by morning. We'll get to a low of plus 2. Tomorrow, we'll start the weekend with a mix of sun and cloud, the chance of showers, and a high of 15. And on Sunday, look for cloudy skies with a chance of showers and a high of 14. I'm Joseph Godin. 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

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It is 5:40 on your Friday morning. Yes, here we go. Friday heading into the weekend and Mother Nature is still confused. We have a yellow advisory in effect once again for frost. Likely going to see that again overnight tonight as well into tomorrow morning. For today, we're going to see a mix of sun and clouds with the high reaching 12 degrees. There is a slight chance of a late day shower. Hoping those showers, if it does happen, happens after all the golfers are off the course at Dalewood for the Ryan Huffman Foundation's fifth annual Premier Golf Tournament. That's set to go today. Partly cloudy tonight, slight chance of showers. If we do get them late this afternoon, could linger into this evening, but then clearing overnight with a low down to +2. Your weekend, sun and clouds tomorrow with a high of 16. Pretty good chance of showers tomorrow night into Sunday morning. Sunday, of course, Mother's Day, and we're going to see cloud cover. Slight chance of those showers, but in the morning. So the afternoon shouldn't be too bad with the high getting up to 14. Right now in Coburg, outside of our studios on Telephone Road, we are sitting at just 2 degrees. And what's your take today? No doubt about it. No denying it. Everything is expensive. So what I want to know today is, with everything costing more, what are you doing to save a few bucks? Where are you cutting back, or where are you getting creative? 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Chris is coming up with Canada's top stories as your wake-up call continues. Green Day is also on the way, and here's Derek and the Dominoes with Layla. 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
1: It's Friday, May 8th. Some areas could see frost this morning. Right now, it's 2 degrees. Good morning. I'm John Brenner. A regional symposium on substance use is being hosted at the Coburg Best Western June 17th by HKLN Drug Strategy. Organizers say the event focuses on prevention, treatment, harm reduction, and community safety. My Broadcasting Corporation's Bob Perot has the latest on a triple homicide investigation in Brockville.
2: Brockville police say a 17-year-old has been charged after three people were found dead inside a Cartier Court home yesterday morning. Investigators say the deaths are considered suspicious, but the incident was not random, as those involved knew one another. The youth faces three murder charges. In the newsroom, I'm Bob Perot.
1: Roof replacement begins next week at Coburg's Public Library on Ontario Street. Work's expected to continue through the end of the month, weather permitting. The library will remain open during regular hours. You can fish for free this Mother's Day weekend. Canadian residents don't need a license to cast a line May 9th and 10th in Ontario, but all regular fishing rules do apply, including catch limits and size restrictions. The role social connection plays in mental well-being can't be overstated.
3: People who have smaller or less supportive social networks are more likely to be less active and eat less healthy food, things that we know that impact our health.
1: That's Lakeland's public health promoter Joanne Brewster. The health unit's message is being delivered at library branches in the region, including an interactive display that highlights how to build connections and how to find information on programs and resources. In sports, NHL playoff action saw Carolina defeat Philadelphia 4-1, giving the Hurricanes a 3-0 series lead. Montreal leads its PWHL best-of-five semifinal series 2-1 after defeating Minnesota 2-1. Major League Baseball, the Blue Jays open a Mother's Day weekend homestand with the Angels tonight. The next time you're scrolling through your phone, visit northumberlanddaily.ca to see what the county is talking about. Northumberland's three-day weather is next.
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1: A chance of some frost this morning, otherwise a mix of sun and cloud today with a chance of late afternoon and evening showers, the high 12. Clearing tonight, the low 2. A mix of sun and cloud tomorrow, Saturday's high 16. Cloudy Sunday with a chance of showers, the high 14. Right now, it's 2. Today's UV index is 6. That's high. 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I'm John Brenner. 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
0: Good morning. It's a new day. The coffee's on, and we're ready to make it a rockin' day. 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
9: And good morning. It is 6:06. Welcome to Friday, May the 8th. And John just said we're sitting at just 2 degrees with a frost advisory. Something's just wrong there. We're going to do our best to keep things warm this morning. Lots to get to. I'm going to be joined by Catherine Hudson from iBark Avenue just after 8 o'clock. Our final installment in our series of dog training interviews. We're talking about separation anxiety this time. Again, that's coming up just after 8. The Ryan Huffman 5th Annual Golf Tournament is today, set to go at Dalewood Golf and Country Club, teeing off later on this morning. I'll be checking in from the course later on this morning as well. We're going to play World's Hardest Trivia with the question, as always, just before 7 o'clock. And Rutherford's Market in Colburn is opening up today, 9 a.m. I'll have more on that for you as well. And what's your take today with everything being so expensive? I want to know, what are you doing? Are you cutting back on anything, or do you have any tricks to save money? How are you getting creative? 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

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It is 6:13. Yellow frost advisory in effect, sitting at just 2 degrees right now, and we're only going to get up to 12 today. But with a mix of sun and clouds, we'll do a check on your forecast for you, including what you can look forward to this weekend. A lot's going on this weekend as well. We'll touch on some of that as we go through the morning. I got Honeymoon Suite on the way for you, and here's Metallica. Enter Sandman. 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

0: 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There is Honeymoon Suite with Love Changes Everything. It is 6:23 on a chilly Friday morning, 8th of May, and a frost advisory remains in effect. Sun and clouds, though, expected today, so it's going to get better. It's going to get a little warmer, high getting up to 12 degrees. Now, there is a slight chance of a late afternoon shower, possibly lingering into this evening, but then skies are going to clear overnight tonight with a low down to +2. It's going to make way for a mix of sun and clouds for tomorrow and a high is 16, and we could see a shower to start off Mother's Day on Sunday, but that just in the morning with the high reaching 14. We'll see cloud cover, though, for the most part for Mother's Day on Sunday. Right now in Cobourg, we are sitting at 2 degrees, also sitting at 2 degrees right now in Port Hope, and Sunday is, in fact, Mother's Day. It's upon us already, and a couple of things you can do. Treating mom to breakfast. There's a Mother's Day breakfast at the Grafton Legion that gets underway at 9 a.m. on Sunday. There's a Mother's Day luncheon. It's all got to do with food. Luncheon at noon at the Trinity United Church. There's a Tea and Tarot Mother's Day experience, the Whispering Oak Sunday afternoon, a Mother's Day music bingo at the Cobourg Legion. That's at 2 o'clock in the afternoon. And at 3 o'clock, you can treat mom to some music, song, Sounds of the Next Generation. Their spring concert is taking place Sunday at 3, Mother's Day, at the Cobourg Collegiate Institute Auditorium. Lots to do for Mother's Day. We'll go over some other stuff in Northumberland County you can do this Sunday with mom as well. What's your take today? We're talking about, well, the cost of things. Everything costs more. So I want to know, what are you doing to save a few bucks? Where are you cutting back? And where are you getting creative? Do you have any advice on how to get creative for everybody else trying to save money? Join in the conversation on our X feed, our Facebook, or text me 1-866-724-1079. John Brenner is back. He's in the newsroom waiting to give us a local update, and April Wine's waiting to take us there.
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1: It's Friday, May 8th. Some areas could see frost this morning. Right now it's 1. Good morning, I'm John Brenner. 3 Canadians linked to a deadly hantavirus outbreak aboard a cruise ship are isolating in Ontario and Quebec.
2: They are actively being monitored and working with the local public health authorities on a daily basis to make sure that the isolation is occurring.
1: That's Ontario Health Minister Sylvia Jones. The World Health Organization says 8 cases and 3 deaths have been linked to the outbreak. Cobourg and Port Hope residents are invited to take part in Police Week activities May 10th through 16th.

0: Coburg Police Service says local events include a story time session with an officer May 14th at Coburg Public Library. In Port Hope, additional events include a free shredding event Thursday at Giant Tiger and the Lock It or Lose It initiative Friday focused on crime prevention. You have just a few days left to provide input on the future of Northumberland Hills Hospital. The hospital's master plan survey closes at noon Monday. Connection Corner displays are being featured at local libraries this week for Mental Health Week. Lakeland's health promoter Joanne Brewster notes people living in rural areas face a particular challenge when it comes to making and maintaining social connections, but notes the smallest steps can reap considerable benefits.
1: Reaching out to somebody by telephone, or texting them, going out with a friend, maybe walking up to a neighbor's house who you think might be socially isolated or maybe want to chat.
0: The Health Unit Initiative is highlighting the benefits of social connection, how to build those connections, and it's providing information on programs and resources. In sports, Carolina defeated Philadelphia 4-1, giving the Hurricanes a 3-0 series lead in that NHL playoff contest. Montreal leads its PWHL best of five semifinal series 2-1 after winning 2-1 against Minnesota. The next time you're scrolling through your phone, visit northumberlanddaily.ca to see what the county is talking about. Northumberland's three-day weather is next.
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0: A mix of sun and cloud today with a chance of late afternoon and evening showers, the high 12. Clearing tonight, the low 2. A mix of sun and cloud tomorrow, Saturday's high 16. Cloudy Sunday with a chance of showers, the high 14. Right now it's 1. Today's UV index is 6, that's high. 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I'm John Brenner. 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

0: Classic Rock 107.9. There is Kim Mitchell. Go for a soda at 6:43. Again, a chilly Friday morning. Sun and clouds, though, expected today. Slight chance of a late day shower, maybe lingering into this evening before clouds clear out. Let's see, the high today to get up to 12 degrees. Right now in Coburg, we are still sitting at 2-1 degree right now in Baltimore.
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0: All right, so there's no doubt about it. Everything is costing more these days. Literally everything. So I want to know, what are you doing to save a few bucks? Are you cutting back somewhere, or maybe you're getting creative? If you'd like to share that, that would be great and help other people out as well. So I want to know, where are you cutting back, or how are you getting creative to save a few bucks? You can join in the conversation on our X feed, our Facebook, or you can text me, 1-866-724-1079. Dan was first up saying, growing a garden is how I offset the high price of vegetables. My gardens are getting bigger every year. I replied to Dan saying, yeah, I think ours are going to at least double this year from what we had last year. Gardening, doing your own, growing your own, great way to save some money. Kevin came in and said, I cut my beef intake and coffee. Ouch and ouch. I said, biggest savings, only 2 takeout dinners, and that's fish per month. Yeah, takeout, cutting that back. There's some great deals out there, though, too. Natalie says, for groceries, we just fill up with whatever is on special, and gas, I try to keep it full. That way it doesn't hurt me as much when it's at a quarter of a tank. And we did cut on treats and certain things we can live without except for the cats. Gene says, and I love this, working harder on winning concert tickets rather than having to pay for them. Right? You got to win. See, we're helping offset your costs by giving away concert tickets. Brian just texted in, very simple, staying home. So I want to know, what are you cutting back on to save money, or how are you getting creative? Join in the conversation again, XFeed, TikTok, Facebook, or text me, 1-866-724-1079. How are you saving a few bucks?
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0: Northumberland's Classic Rock 107.9. There is a Van Halen Ain't Talking About Love. It is 6:52. Good morning, Yellow Frost Advisory. Let's just do a refresh. Nope, it's still there. Yellow Frost Advisory in effect, but we will see a mix of sun and clouds today, and the temperature getting up to 12. Slight chance of a late afternoon shower. Right now in Cobourg, we're sitting at 1. We are at also sitting at 1 degree right now in Alderville First Nation.
1: Thank you. Trivia Master, it's time to prove it. 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
0: All right, so one more time this week, let's see if we can get your name on the Classic Rock 107.9 World's Hardest Trivia Wall of Fame. Question is this: the average North American ignores this for up to 4 months. The average North American ignores this for up to 4 months. What are we ignoring? Text me and your guesses, 1-866-724-1079. We'll get your name on the World's Hardest Trivia Wall of Fame if you're the first one with the correct answer. The average North American ignores this for up to 4 months. What is it? Troy in with pain. No, it's not pain, but I get that completely. Just like that, Gene's got it. Another one. I think that's the second one this week that's been extremely quick, maybe even the third. And Brian comes in with the correct answer, too, right afterwards. Gene says the car idiot light, or as Brian put it, the check engine light. Yeah, that is it. It is the check engine light. The average North American ignores the check engine light for up to 4 months. I went through this a month or so ago. My check engine light was flashing. Turned out to be something not related, but I'm really happy about that. Nonetheless, the average North American ignores the check engine light for up to 4 months. Congratulations, Gene. Got it first. Your name once again on the Classic Rock 107.9 World's Hardest Trivia Wall of Fame. And Brian gets honorable mentions as well. An honorable mention as well. The average North American ignores their check engine light for up to 4 months. Brand new questions coming up on Monday morning. We have John standing by in the Classic Rock 107.9 newsroom with a local update, and Rush is going to get us there.
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1: It's Friday, May 8th. Some areas could see frost this morning. Right now it's 1. Good morning, I'm John Brenner. Two Ontario residents connected with the hantavirus outbreak are isolating at home.
2: At this point, it is believed that they are not in any way a risk of transmission, but it is fluid.
1: That's Ontario's Minister of Health, Sylvia Jones. About 150 passengers remain isolated aboard the ship as it heads toward the Canary Islands. Work to replace the upper roof of the Cobourg Public Library on Ontario Street begins Monday. Barricades and sidewalk closure signs will be in place. The library will remain open. Northumberland Hills Hospital is reminding you that time is running out to take part in its master plan consultation process. The Growing Care for the Future survey closes at noon Monday. Hospital officials say the process will help guide future healthcare services and facility planning. Time for our daily look at Mental Health Week in Canada, presented by Kerry Walton Counseling. Knowing where to turn for help in a mental health crisis or taking care of your mental health isn't always easy, but there is help out there.
3: So we have our counseling and treatment services. We also have the early psychosis intervention program, and we also have the mental health court diversion program.
1: That's Heather McColeman, a clinical case manager with Campbellford Memorial Hospital's Community Mental Health Center, which has a variety of mental health groups from social to psychoeducation. In sports, Carolina defeated Philadelphia 4-1, giving the Hurricanes a 3-0 series lead in that NHL playoff contest. Montreal leads its PWHL best-of-five semifinal series 2-1 after winning 2-1 against Minnesota. The next time you're scrolling through your phone, visit northumberlanddaily.ca to see what the county is talking about. Northumberland's three-day weather is next.
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1: A mix of sun and cloud today with a chance of late afternoon and evening showers, the high 12. Clearing tonight, the low 2. A mix of sun and cloud tomorrow, Saturday's high 16. Cloudy Sunday with a chance of showers, the high 14. Right now it's 1. Today's UV index is 6, that's high. 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

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And the temperature dropped down to 1 for a bit, but now we're up to 3 degrees on our way up to a high of 12 with a mix of sun and clouds. Didn't take long, actually really quick, to get a winner this morning with World's Hardest Trivia. Recap of the question and the answer coming up in case you missed it. Tom Cochran on the way and the Red Hot Chili Peppers with The Other Side. 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

0: Northumberland's Classic Rock 107.9. Tom Cochran, there is Big League. It is 7:21. Good morning. Our yellow frost advisory still remains in effect. For now, anyway. It should be lifted in the next little while. Mix of sun and clouds today. Slight chance of a late afternoon shower with the high getting up to 12. Right now in Coburg, we are sitting at 3 degrees. 2 degrees right now in Welcome. And we did get a winner with World's Hardest Trivia. Another day, two in a row that has been pretty quick. The question this morning was this. The average North American ignores this for up to 4 months. Some of the incorrect guesses we got this morning, things like pain, dead car, remote battery, those weren't it. It was Gene that got it first, second guess of the morning. Gene got it, and it is the car idiot light or the check engine light, as Brian came in shortly thereafter with. The check engine light. Most North Americans, we ignore that for up to 4 months. Not necessarily a good thing, but mine was actually on. I was mentioning this a few weeks ago. Mine was on and flashing. It's kind of hard to ignore when it's flashing. Congratulations once again, Gene. Your name on the Classic Rock 107.9 World's Hardest Trivia Wall of Fame. Brand new questions coming up Monday morning. Coming up this morning at 9, Rutherford's Market in Colburn is opening up. It will be open daily from 9 a.m. to 6 p.m. They're saying their shelves are stocked. The space is being prepped to welcome the community. This is great news for residents in Colburn, especially after Foodland had burned down a couple of years ago. This market looks great. They got some pictures posted on social media if you want to check it out. They go on to say it's an exciting time to see it all come together. Rutherford's Market, of course, 205 King Street East in Colburn. That's at the east end of Colburn on the north side of King Street or County Road 2. So good news, Rutherford's Market is opening up today at 9 a.m. And the mannequin lady is still out front. That's got to stay, right? That's just a thing you got to have. You got to drive by that all seasons, especially hockey season with the Maple Leafs gear on. But I digress. John Brenner is back in with us. He's in the Classic Rock 107.9 newsroom, has a local update for us. Crosby, Stills, Nash & Young are going to take us there. Hang on.
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0: Message is being delivered at library branches in the region, including an interactive display that highlights how to build connections and how to find information on programs and resources. In sports, NHL playoff action saw Carolina defeat Philadelphia 4-1, giving the Hurricanes a 3-0 series lead. Montreal leads its PWHL best-of-five semifinal series 2-1 after defeating Minnesota 2-1. The next time you're scrolling through your phone, visit northumberlanddaily.ca to see what the county is talking about. Northumberland's three-day weather is next.
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0: A mix of sun and cloud today with a chance of late afternoon and evening showers, the high 12. Clearing tonight, the low 2. A mix of sun and cloud tomorrow, Saturday's high 16. Cloudy Sunday with a chance of showers, the high 14. Right now it's 3. Today's UV index is 6. That's high. 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

0: Classic Rock 107.9 Kansas with Carry On Wayward Son at 7:40. Still have our yellow frost advisory in effect, but we will see a mix of sun and clouds today. Temperature getting up to 12. Slight chance of a late afternoon shower. Right now in Coburg, we are still sitting at 3 degrees, 2 degrees right now in Roseneath.
1: Cake, candles, and shout-outs. Oh my. 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
0: And make sure you get those birthdays posted for your shot at a triple treat box from Pizza Hut in Coburg. We'll be announcing this week's winner in just a moment. First up this morning, Amy Jane sending in a very happy 13th birthday to Riley, turning 13 tomorrow. Saying happy 13th to Riley. Welcome to the teen years. Love from all of your family. Let's see. Also a happy birthday message to Riley from Grandpa from in Savannah. Debbie coming in with, that's a happy birthday to Jim. That coming in from Amy. Riley wishing Jim a happy birthday celebrating today. Hey, maybe you can combine your birthdays. There you go. Let's see. Debbie sending in a very happy birthday to Charlie McFarland. Happy 74th from the family. Happy birthday, Charlie. Happy birthday, Jim. And happy birthday, Riley. Hope you all get spoiled. And now it's time to do our draw for this week's Triple Treat Box from Pizza Hut in Coburg. And our winner, it is Sadie Harbin turning 19 years old earlier this week. Happy 19th birthday, Sadie. Courtney sending that one in. And just by doing that, on the birthday roll call page at classicrock1079.ca, Sadie's got a Triple Treat Box from Pizza Hut in Coburg. And we'll be giving another one away 1 week from today, next Friday. Again, make sure those birthdays get posted on the birthday roll call page at classicrock1079.ca.
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0: Northumberland's Classic Rock 107.9, Pink Floyd's Another Brick in the Wall, Part 2 at 7:52. We're looking at Yellow Frost Advisory still in effect. Mix of sun and cloud today. Slight chance of a late afternoon shower. The high getting up to 12 degrees. Could see a shower linger into this evening, but clearing overnight. Low of plus 2. Best day of the weekend so far is going to be tomorrow with a mix of sun and clouds and a high of 16. And then Sunday, which of course is Mother's Day, is going to be a cloudy day. If we get showers Saturday night, and there's a good chance we will, there's a chance they could linger into Mother's Day morning, but then again, just cloud cover, the high reaching 14. Right now we are sitting at 3 degrees in Cobourg. We are also sitting at 3 degrees in Brighton. And again, Mother's Day is Sunday, and there's still time for you to win your mom a $500 gift card with our Mama Mashup. Chance for you to win for your mom simply by identifying five iconic songs that all contain the words mom, mama, mother, mommy in the lyrics. We've mashed them together. You get a chance to listen to all five, see if you can name them all. I'm going to tell you, I think it's pretty simple, and I think you're going to do pretty good at this. So just take a moment. It won't take you long. ClassicRock1079.ca. Go to the Mama Mashup page and give a listen, and then enter your guesses. I'll be announcing the winner of a $500 gift card for Mom coming up on Monday morning. Coming up in less than 20 minutes from now, I'm going to have a two-part conversation with Catherine Hudson from My Bark Avenue. This time in this series about dog training, we're going to be talking about separation anxiety. John Brenner is standing by with an update in the Classic Rock 107.9 newsroom, and Loverboy is standing by to get us there.
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1: It's Friday, May 8th. Some areas could see frost this morning. Good morning. I'm John Brenner. Three Canadians linked to a deadly hantavirus outbreak aboard a cruise ship are isolating in Ontario and Quebec.
2: They are actively being monitored and working with the local public health authorities on a daily basis to make sure that the isolation is occurring.
1: That's Ontario Health Minister Sylvia Jones. The World Health Organization says 8 cases and 3 deaths have been linked to the outbreak. Cobourg and Port Hope residents are invited to take part in Police Week activities May 10th through 16th. Cobourg Police Service says local events include a story time session with an officer May 14th at Cobourg Public Library. You have just a few days left to provide input on the future of Northumberland Hills Hospital. The hospital's master plan survey closes at noon Monday. Connection Corner displays are being featured at local libraries this week for Mental Health Week. Lakeland's health promoter Joanne Brewster notes people living in rural areas face a particular challenge when it comes to making and maintaining social connections, but notes the smallest steps can reap considerable benefits.
3: Reaching out to somebody by telephone, or texting them, going out with a friend, maybe walking up to a neighbor's house who you think might be socially isolated or maybe want to chat.
1: The Health Unit Initiative is highlighting the benefits of social connection, how to build those connections, and it's providing information on programs and resources. 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
4: My pre-playoff prediction of a Colorado-Carolina Stanley Cup final is looking pretty darn good. Hurricanes now up 3-0 on Philadelphia after a 4-1 road win last night. Carolina tied for the longest winning streak to begin a postseason since 1990. They are 7-0, tying themselves with the 24 Rangers, the 08 Penguins, and the 94 Rangers. One more win and Carolina reaches the conference final for the third time in the last 4 years. They haven't won the Cup since 2006. I'm Chris Soares. NHL Playoff Fever continues next at noon.
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1: A mix of sun and cloud today with a chance of late afternoon and evening showers, the high 12. Clearing tonight, the low 2. A mix of sun and cloud tomorrow, Saturday's high 16. Cloudy Sunday with a chance of showers, the high 14. Right now it's 3. Today's UV index is 6, that's high. 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

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It is 8:13, or we're up to 6 degrees right now in Coburg on our way to a high of 12. Coming up, my conversation, first a two-part conversation with Catherine Hudson from My Bark Avenue, talking about dog training. This time, the series moves on to separation anxiety. That's coming up after Harlequin. Right now, here's Ozzy and Mama, I'm Coming Home. Northumberland's Classic Rock 107.9.

0: Classic Rock 107.9, Harlequin, I Did It For Love. It is 8:21. Good morning. We still have our yellow frost advisory in effect because areas north in the county still could see some frost. Otherwise, we're going to see a mix of sun and clouds today. Slight chance of a late afternoon shower with a high reaching 12. Slight chance that shower, if it happens, will linger into this evening, but clearing overnight with a low dropping down to 2. So we'll probably see another frost advisory overnight tonight. Right now in Coburg, we are sitting at 6 degrees. Alderville First Nation sitting at 5. And we are joined once again by Catherine Hudson, My Bark Avenue, talking about dog training. We've talked about treat training. We've talked about the difference between come and here. Mm-hmm. I want to talk about one that's big in my house with 4 Basset Hounds, and that is separation anxiety. And how do you deal with that?
1: Okay, it is a huge one, and I get calls about this one all the time. And here's the thing. We, the owners, have set it up.
0: Okay.
1: How we set it up, first of all, let's just talk about how a person gets up in the morning. So this is a typical scenario for most people. The dog is sleeping next to the bed, and you're like, "Hi, Spot, did you have a good night's sleep? Are you good, baby?" Now we walk in the bathroom. Spot's right there with us. They're wagging their tail, and we're talking to them. We're petting them on the head. We go in the kitchen. We're getting ready for work. We're petting them. We're having this wonderful conversation. Now it's time to go. We're getting our coat on. We walk up to the door, and the dog's like right with us because this is what we want. We have to have them right with us. And then we slam the door in front of their face and go, and we're gone.
0: Right.
1: And they're like, "What?" Right? That's that bark that you hear, that, "What? Where they go?" If leaders lead and followers follow, and the dog feels that you need them, that they have to protect you, how are they protecting you when you're on the other side of the door and they don't know where you are? You cause them to be running to the windows back and forth. "Oh my goodness, I gotta look after them. They need me. I have to be with them all the time." What do you do? So one of the things about me, York, you're probably going to figure out is I'm a person, you can tell me what to do, but I always want to know why.
0: Well,
1: I will always tell you the why. It's not good enough to know this is a problem, but I will always tell you the why. So what do you do instead? This is what you do. Your dog's sleeping beside you. That's cool. Get up in the morning. "Hey, Spot, how you doing?" You're in the bathroom. You're talking to him. You're petting your head. You're getting your coffee ready, getting ready to go. About 10 minutes before you leave or so, you're going to get maybe a Kong stuffed with peanut butter, something that they're going to be interested in. You're going to give it to them. You're not going to let them go to the door. You never want to make your door a source of excitement.
0: Okay.
1: You're going to let them be chewing on that, and you just walk out. You're not saying, "Bye, I'll see you later." And they're dancing at the door and you shut the door in their face.
0: Which is instinctively what you want to do though, right?
1: Right, because you want that emotional side. I want you to think about what the dog is feeling instead. We need to take us and our needs out of the equation and think about what's best for our dog. Because we're leaving them in a state of, "Oh my goodness, I gotta look after these people." Right? And now they're gone. I literally knew somebody who every time they left would say to their dog at the door as they're closing it, go, "We'll be back in 2. That dog didn't know if it was 2 minutes, 2 days, 2 hours, 2 weeks.
0: Right.
1: All they knew is, "I'm by myself and they're gone." Right. And it caused this incredible separation anxiety. So instead, don't even let your dog know you're leaving. You give them that thing. They're chewing on it. The door closes. It's like, "Oh, where'd they go? Oh, I don't care. This is amazing." So, and the same thing with coming in the door. Cesar Millan has it right. No touch, no talk, no eye contact. You walk in the door. You walk past them and just ignore the dog.
0: Right.
1: So that the doorway is no longer a source of excitement.
0: Hey, it's York here. Because barbecue season is back, we're firing things up this Saturday. 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
1: It's Friday, May 8th. A mix of sun and cloud today, chance of late afternoon and evening showers, the high 12. Right now, it's 6 degrees. Good morning, I'm John Brenner. Two Ontario residents connected with the Hanata virus outbreak are isolating at home.
2: At this point, it is believed that they are not in any way a risk of transmission, but it is fluid.
1: That's Ontario's Minister of Health, Sylvia Jones. About 150 passengers remain isolated aboard the ship as it heads toward the Canary Islands. Work to replace the upper roof of the Cobourg Public Library on Ontario Street begins Monday. Barricades and sidewalk closure signs will be in place. The library will remain open. A regional initiative is aiming to bring communities together across Northumberland to address substance use. The HKLN Drug Strategy is hosting a symposium June 17th in Cobourg focused on collaboration and shared learning. Participants will explore key areas including prevention, treatment, harm reduction, and community safety. Organizers say registration is required and the event will include networking opportunities and discussions on local priorities. Northumberland Hills Hospital is reminding you that time is running out to take part in its master plan consultation process. The Growing Care for the Future survey closes at noon Monday. Hospital officials say the process will help guide future healthcare services and facility planning. In sports, Carolina defeated Philadelphia 4-1, giving the Hurricanes a 3-0 series lead in that NHL playoff contest. Montreal leads its PWHL best-of-five semifinal series 2-1 after winning 2-1 against Minnesota. The next time you're scrolling through your phone, visit northumberlanddaily.ca to see what the county is talking about.

0: 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Northumberland's three-day weather is next.
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0: A mix of sun and cloud today with a chance of late afternoon and evening showers, the high 12. Clearing tonight, the low 2. A mix of sun and cloud tomorrow, Saturday's high 16. Cloudy Sunday with a chance of showers, the high 14. Right now it's 6. Today's UV index is 6. That's high. 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

0: 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There is Chilliwack with Fly at Night. It is 8:40 on your Friday morning. Mix of sun and clouds today. Slight chance of a late afternoon shower. High getting up to 12 degrees. Right now in Coburg, we are still sitting at 3. As we pick up my conversation with Catherine Hudson from My Bark Avenue, talking about separation anxiety and leaving the house.
1: The thing is with us as owners is we want that emotional response when we first walk in.
0: Right, and that's for us.
1: Exactly. Right. It is not for your dog. When you walk in, you want to ignore the, if your dog's jumping on you, you're going to ignore it. Take your hands away, just walk in. Make yourself your coffee, put your coat down. When the dog is calm and relaxed, then invite them into your space. That makes all the difference to your dog. All right. Here's the other thing about separation anxiety. A lot of times before COVID, when I had people call me about separation anxiety, they had lost a partner and the dog was that source of comfort and
0: right.
1: They would hold the dog and they'd cry because they were just, so we were so distressed. COVID caused the whole world to grieve.
0: Yes.
1: We went and we got a guinea pig or a hamster or a cat or a puppy. And we're grieving. But here's the difference with a person who's lost somebody. As the grieving process gets less, they slowly distance themselves from the dog. They don't have that need for the dog to be with them all the time, touching them. COVID, what happened is, oh, we're going to work tomorrow. Bye. And the dog's like, what? No, I have to be with you. I have to touch you all the time because
0: right.
1: you need me. And now you don't need, no, I don't understand. So this is that other source of separation anxiety is when we allow that dog to constantly touch us. And then for whatever reason, we go to work or whatever, they don't understand what's changed. So I call it an affection addict. It literally is a sugar addict.
0: Yeah, that makes sense.
1: Okay, so I call it a sugar addiction that we feed and we don't even realize. When a dog comes up and touches us, we automatically, watch yourselves, guys. The dog's going to come up and touch you. You're not even going to think about it. You're going to pet them.
0: Yeah, automatically.
1: So the dog is demanding attention. What do we give them?
0: Attention.
1: Attention. So when they're pawing us, when we push them away, we are giving them what they wanted. So that dog thinks this is what you have to have. You have to have me touch you with my ear, my leg, my foot, something. So here's what I do with a sugar addict. And it's hard. This is tough love for the owner.
0: Right.
1: Not the dog. For every 4 times that dog comes up and pushes against you, I want you to give it not a push, a shove. Shove away. They only have to be like 6 inches away.
0: Right.
1: But they cannot touch you with a foot, an ear, a tail, nothing. No part of them can touch you. And then when they relax and they go, fine, and they lay down, you're going to count to 20. For some reason, the count of 20 seems to be that the number that makes the difference. If you get to 16 and they touch you, you're going to give a shove, count to 20. When
0: okay.
1: you get to 20 and they've gone, fine, then you're going to go pet them. Then you can call them over to you. Hi, baby. Do you want a kiss? Do you want me to pet you?
0: Right.
1: But they need to learn that they can be comfortable in their own space. And you don't have to have this constant touching, sleeping behind the, you know, on the couch with their dangling over the back of your neck. All this stuff supports and reinforces separation anxiety.
0: People have more questions about separation anxiety. How can they get in touch with you?
1: You can get in touch with me on my website, mybarkavenue.ca, or email me at info@mybarkavenue.ca. And you can also give me a phone call or a text, 289-688-0681. And if you're interested in the book that I'm writing on dog training, Leaders Lead In, Followers Follow, A Masterclass in Dog Obedience, contact me through chbooks.ca if you want to pre-order.
0: Catherine Hudson, thank you very much.
1: Thank you.
0: MyBarkAvenue.ca.
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0: 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There is Ramble On at 8:56. Up to 4 degrees now in Coburg with a mix of sun and clouds expected today. The slight chance we see a late afternoon shower. The high, again, getting up to 12 degrees. I want to thank Catherine Hudson from MyBark Avenue for taking the time to chat to us about dog training. MyBarkAvenue.ca for more information and to get in touch with Catherine. She is a wealth of information when it comes to dog training. Coming up, we're going to get into our final workday kickoff of the week. Getting us closer to the weekend will be Colin James getting it started next.
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Northumberland's Classic Rock 107.9. Just getting started on our workday kickoff. I'm going to head out just down the road to Darewood Golf and Country Club. It is the Ryan Huffman Foundation's fifth annual golf tournament today. We'll be checking in from there, part of this morning's workday kickoff. Looks like it's going to be a beautiful day for a golf tournament. Aerosmith and Dream On, Northumberland's Classic Rock 107.9.

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1: A mix of sunshine and cloud today with a chance of late afternoon and evening showers, the high 12. Tonight will be clear, the low 2. Tomorrow, a mix of sun and cloud, Saturday's high 16. Sunday will be cloudy with a chance of showers, the high 14. I'm John Brenner. 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
3: Rumors spreading around in that Texas town about the shack outside the game. You know what I'm talking about. Just let me know if you wanna go to that whole mile on the range. They got a lot of nice girls.

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Morning, I'm Chris Lucas. Oh, just what we need. The weekend, it's here. Happy Friday. We continue with the nonstop 69-minute workday kickoff. This is Autograph.

0: this Mother's Day, because flowers die and brunch reservations are impossible, play the Mama Mashup and win your mama a sweet prize. We've mashed together songs featuring mom, mama, mother, and mommy in the lyrics. Think you know them all? Prove you were listening all those years when your mom yelled, "Turn that music down!" Guess the songs, and you're in to win your mom a $500 gift card.
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3: 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I'm John Brenner. 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
7: 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We're incredibly proud to have been part of this event since year one and to have watched it grow into the premier community event it is today. Over the last 5 years, we've seen this tournament make a real impact across our community through its support of mental health initiatives, addiction recovery, and youth in sport. 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Congratulations, Ryan, on 5 amazing years, and here's to many more.
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3: A mix of sunshine and cloud today with a chance of late afternoon and evening showers, the high 12. Tonight will be clear, the low 2. Tomorrow, a mix of sun and cloud, Saturday's high 16. Sunday will be cloudy with a chance of showers, the high 14. I'm John Brenner. Classic Rock 107.9, Northumberland's breaking and local news.
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This is what I do in the car. I dance in the car. Oh, I get looks. I don't care. Here's Billy Idol.

0: Northumberland's Classic Rock 107.9. There's Honeymoon Suite with Stay in the Light. They're going to be gathering again tonight at Big Boys Burgers on William Street in Coburg. Friday night cruising. Yeah, it's been back for a few weeks, and they go right up until the last Friday in September. You know, you can hang out, meet some new people, chat with friends, admire the beautiful classic cars, you know, and just hang out. Okay, gets underway at 6 o'clock tonight and goes till about 8:30.
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7: 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Congratulations, Ryan, on 5 amazing years, and here's to many more.
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I'm Chris Lucas. This is the weekend. People will be driving around, scouring the streets, looking for flowers, roadside flowers. Don't forget, it's Mother's Day on Sunday. That's what I used to do. Here's The Clash, Classic Rock 107.9.

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3: A mix of sunshine and cloud today with a chance of late afternoon and evening showers, the high 12. Tonight will be clear, the low 2. Tomorrow, a mix of sun and cloud, Saturday's high 16. Sunday will be cloudy with a chance of showers, the high 14. I'm John Brenner. 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

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Today is no socks day. If you're wearing them right now, don't take them off at work. Nobody needs to see that. 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

0: 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That is Loverboy, Turn Me Loose. 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It's tomorrow, okay? 8:30, it gets underway. It only goes for a couple of hours, but make sure you get there early for best selection. They have locally grown annuals, perennials, veggies, herbs, and of course, gardening supplies.
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1: Frost is expected tonight into tomorrow morning as temperatures drop to near the freezing mark. Good afternoon, I'm John Brenner. A regional symposium on substance use is being hosted at the Coburg Best Western June 17th by HKLN Drug Strategy. Organizers say the event will focus on prevention, treatment, harm reduction, and community safety. My Broadcasting Corporation's Bob Perot brings us up to date on the triple homicide investigation underway in Brockville.
2: NBC News has learned from a trusted source that one of the three victims, a 16-year-old girl, was dating the 17-year-old who is now facing three first-degree murder charges, one for her, one for her older sister, and one for her mother. We've also learned the suspect was apprehended at his home on the outskirts of town. I'm Bob Perot.
1: It's time for our daily look at Mental Health Week in Canada, presented by the Village Wellness Services. Clinical case manager Heather McColeman with Campbellford Memorial Hospital's Community Mental Health Center has an important message for residents this week.
3: The importance of gaining knowledge on skills and strategies to cope with your wellness is not something that we are innately born with knowing.
1: McColeman says this means people need to connect and talk openly about services, the need for help, and life stressors. The first ever Northumberland Pickleball Classic is being called a major success, both on and off the court.
4: The community really rallied together to have a lot of fun and raise a lot of funds.
1: That's Courtney Kerr, event specialist with the Northumberland Hills Hospital Foundation, who says the strong turnout in support of local health care set the stage for even bigger events in the future. Now here's Matt Latour with Classic Rock Playoff Fever, supported by Woodworks Home Improvements, DNC Spray Foam Insulation, and My Sister's Closet.
5: The Buffalo Sabres host the Montreal Canadiens in Game 2 tonight, up 1-0. The good news for the Habs, they've not lost back-to-back games in nearly 2 months. The last time Montreal dropped 2 in a row was March 14th and 15th, and since then have bounced back from every loss with a win. Elsewhere, Vegas and Anaheim will break a 1-1 tie, while in the PWHL, Montreal can wrap things up against Minnesota, while Ottawa and Boston play Game 3 tied at 1. 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
1: Clear tonight, the low 0. Chance of frost overnight. Mainly sunny tomorrow, Saturday's high 16. A mix of sun and cloud Sunday with a chance of showers, the high 14. A mix of sun and cloud Monday with a chance of showers, the high 13. Right now it's 6. I'm John Brenner. 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

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I'm Chris Lucas. A guy was arrested for DWI in the States, but a car was not involved. I'll tell you what that's all about in about 8 minutes. Here's Red Rider, White Hot, Classic Rock 107.9.

0: Northumberland's Classic Rock 107.9 Short Skirt Long Jacket. That is Cake on the Weekend. A guy in Florida, 34 years old, was arrested for a DWI, but he didn't have a car. He was charged with droning while intoxicated. Yes. So apparently he was operating a drone. It was, you know, 12:20 in the morning. This happened on Monday when he intentionally buzzed a parked car with the drone. Now, the guy that was sitting in the car had his window down at the time, and he called the cops because he said the drone's spinning blades were a little too close for comfort. The police showed up, and the drone driver, the guy who was flying the drone in that direction, said, well, he thought the guy in the car was suspicious because he was following him around because he saw the car in several different locations in his neighborhood. Well, the guy in the car, he was in the area because he was a delivery driver.
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8: 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Congratulations, Ryan, on 5 amazing years, and here's to many more.
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17: A yellow advisory continues for the area due to expected frost overnight, with damage to plants, trees, and crops possible. Residents are advised to cover up plants, especially those in frost-prone areas. Today, we'll have a mix of sun and cloud, and we'll get to a high of 12. Tonight, it'll be clear with that chance of frost again overnight. We'll get to a low of 0. Tomorrow, it'll be mainly sunny to start the weekend with a high of 16. And on Sunday, look for a mix of sun and cloud with the chance of showers and a high of 14. I'm Joseph Godin. 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

0: Northumberland's Classic Rock 107.9. That's Chilliwack with Crazy Talk. Hey, next weekend is the long Victoria Day weekend, and it's a huge one for gardeners. Now, if you want to get some ideas, you're invited to a greenhouse open house. The town of Cobourg is inviting you to their municipal greenhouse, which is located on Thompson Street tomorrow from 10 till 1. Just so you know, you cannot be purchasing any of the plants and flowers and such that you're going to see. It's just to get an idea, because all of the stuff in that greenhouse will be transported to city property. But you can check it out. They're going to have complimentary coffee and refreshments. A barbecue will be available for lunch, and that's going to be served from 11 until 1. So keep that in mind, absolutely free tomorrow.
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I'm Chris Lucas. According to Ranker.com, the best TV show mom is Kitty Foreman from That 70s Show. Here's Aerosmith, Love in an Elevator.

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0: this Mother's Day, because flowers die and brunch reservations are impossible, play the Mama Mashup and win your mama a sweet prize. We mash together songs featuring mom, mama, mother, and mommy in the lyrics. Think you know them all? Prove you were listening all those years when your mom yelled, "Turn that music down!" Guess the songs, and you're in to win your mom a $500 gift card.
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2: A yellow advisory continues for the area due to expected frost overnight, with damage to plants, trees, and crops possible. Residents are advised to cover up plants, especially those in frost-prone areas. Today, we'll have a mix of sun and cloud, and we'll get to a high of 12. Tonight, it'll be clear with that chance of frost again overnight. We'll get to a low of 0. Tomorrow, it'll be mainly sunny to start the weekend with a high of 16. And on Sunday, look for a mix of sun and cloud with the chance of showers and a high of 14. I'm Joseph Godin. 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

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You want to live in Florida? Get this. A woman thought an intruder was trying to break into her home. All right, she heard some noise in her sunroom, which was enclosed with mesh. There were two alligators there. They got through the mesh, and they were fighting. Can you imagine? Oh, she called the trapper. Here's AC/DC Classic Rock 107.9.

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0: Northumberland's Classic Rock 107.9 with the Kings. This beat goes on. We're switching to Glide. I hope you have an awesome weekend. Happy Mother's Day to you if you will be celebrating. By the way, if you're thinking of getting a gift for mom, flowers are the most popular, followed by cards, greeting cards. Coming in at number three, it's special outings like dinner or brunch, gift cards, and clothing or accessories like jewelry. Have a great weekend. Mark Hansen is coming in next.
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3: 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Congratulations, Ryan, on 5 amazing years, and here's to many more.
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Good afternoon. How you doing? I'm Mark Hansen. It's great to be a part of your Friday. A big shout out to everyone who's taking part in today's Ryan Huffman Foundation Charity Golf Tournament, which is being held at Dilwood Golf Club. Good luck, everyone, out there in the cold today. Here's ZZ Top Legs, Northumberland's Classic Rock 107.9.

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3: We'll have more on the final push for Northumberland residents to help shape the future of care at Northumberland Hills Hospital before a community survey closes Monday, as well as the return of free fishing across Ontario for Mother's Day weekend, giving families a chance to cast a line without needing a license, coming up at 4, 5, and 6. 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
8: 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We're incredibly proud to have been part of this event since year one and to have watched it grow into the premier community event it is today. 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To everyone involved, Ryan and his team, the volunteers, sponsors, golfers, and supporters, thank you for making a difference year after year. Congratulations, Ryan, on 5 amazing years, and here's to many more.
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3: A yellow advisory continues for the area due to expected frost overnight, with damage to plants, trees, and crops possible. Residents are advised to cover up plants, especially those in frost-prone areas. Today, we'll have a mix of sun and cloud, and we'll get to a high of 12. Tonight, it'll be clear with that chance of frost again overnight. We'll get to a low of 0. Tomorrow, it'll be mainly sunny to start the weekend with a high of 16. And on Sunday, look for a mix of sun and cloud with the chance of showers and a high of 14. I'm Joseph Godin. 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

0: Northumberland's Classic Rock 107.9, The Guess Who with No Time. And there's no time like the present to get ready for Mark's Three Picks, which is coming up at 3 o'clock. Three songs chosen by me that all share some kind of common connection. 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
9: 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We're incredibly proud to have been part of this event since year one and to have watched it grow into the premier community event it is today. Over the last 5 years, we've seen this tournament make a real impact across our community through its support of mental health initiatives, addiction recovery, and youth in sport. To everyone involved, Ryan and his team, the volunteers, sponsors, golfers, and supporters, thank you for making a difference year after year. Congratulations, Ryan, on 5 amazing years, and here's to many more.
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0: three picks. Don't overthink it. Just grab it and enjoy it. Three songs, tightly packed, dangerously juicy, and yeah, you might make a mess of it.
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I'm waiting on your text cast at 866-724-1079. Tell me what our three songs have in common. That was Runaway by Bon Jovi, and here's our second song. It's by Supertramp. 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

Northumberland's Classic Rock, 107.9 and Mark's Three Picks. What do you think the three songs have in common? Let me know on that text line, 866-724-1079. So far, we've heard Runaway by Bon Jovi, The Logical Song by Supertramp, and here's a song that may give it away. And if you need a hint, think about the start of the song. Here's Journey, Separate Ways, Worlds Apart on Classic Rock 107.9.

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1: Coming up in this afternoon's news, we'll have more on Police Week events in Cobourg and Port Hope, recognizing service, community partnerships, and remembrance, along with a major roof replacement project set to begin on Monday at the Cobourg Public Library that could impact access and parking for visitors. 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
1: A yellow advisory continues for the area due to expected frost overnight, with damage to plants, trees, and crops possible. Residents are advised to cover up plants, especially those in frost-prone areas. Today, we'll have a mix of sun and cloud, and we'll get to a high of 12. Tonight, it'll be clear with that chance of frost again overnight. We'll get to a low of 0. Tomorrow, it'll be mainly sunny to start the weekend with a high of 16. And on Sunday, look for a mix of sun and cloud with the chance of showers and a high of 14. I'm Joseph Godin. 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

Northumberland's Classic Rock 107.9, Brian Adams, somebody on this Friday afternoon. I'm Mark Hansen, and we kicked off the hour like we always do Monday through Friday at 3 with everyone's favorite mid-afternoon game, Mark's three picks, three songs hand-chosen by me that all share some kind of unique connection. Today's three songs were Runaway by Bon Jovi, then The Logical Song by Supertramp, and then Separate Ways by Journey.

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0: Northumberland's Classic Rock 107.9 Robbie Robertson Showdown at Big Sky. And speaking of showdowns, the Toronto Tempo will play their first WNBA game tonight. They'll open at home against the Washington Mystics. They're going to play a 44-game season, including a couple of home games on the road, with one in Montreal and another in Vancouver. They're Canada's first WNBA team, and they'll play out of the 8,500-seat Coca-Cola Stadium, or make that Coliseum, which is on the CNE grounds. Coming up at 4 from the newsroom, Ontario's health minister has confirmed two Ontario residents are being monitored by public health for hantavirus.
1: 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Oh my! 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
1: Clear skies tonight with a chance of patchy frost and a low of zero. Right now it's 10 degrees. Good afternoon, I'm Joseph Godin. Three Canadians linked to a deadly hantavirus outbreak aboard a cruise ship are isolating in Ontario and Quebec, according to federal officials. Ontario Health Minister Sylvia Jones has confirmed the two Ontario residents are being monitored closely by local public health units.
2: Yes, the two individuals are in fact Ontario residents, and they are actively being monitored and working with the local public health authorities to make sure that the isolation is occurring.
1: The World Health Organization says 8 cases and 3 deaths have been linked to the outbreak. Staying with healthcare, time is running out for residents to help shape the future of local hospital care. Northumberland Hills Hospital says its community survey for its master plan closes at noon on Monday. The plan, called Growing Care for the Future, will guide long-term decisions on hospital services and facilities. Officials say residents are encouraged to share feedback on current services and future needs before the deadline through the online survey at nhh.ca. Community support played a major role in the success of the inaugural Northumberland Pickleball Classic. NHH Foundation's Courtney Kerr tells us about witnessing the grudge match between Classic Rock 107.9's hosts, York Bell Smith and Mark Hansen.
3: That battle was really fun to watch. And I know they were in there a few times beforehand trying out the club. And I mean, once you're in that space, you have a lot of fun. It's hard not to have fun.
1: Kerr says the team at the Dink Den also played a key role in making the Northumberland Pickleball Classic a success right out of the gates. Check out northumberlanddaily.ca for more info. In sports, the Jays are at home tonight to start a series with the Angels. And in the NBA, there are 2 games tonight starting with the Knicks and the 76ers at 7. 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
4: A familiar kind of tension returns tonight for Canadian hockey fans. The Montreal Canadiens are back in Buffalo for Game 2, looking to respond after dropping the opener to the Sabres on Wednesday. Defensive breakdowns proved costly for Montreal, who looked to tighten things up after allowing 4 goals in Game 1. Also tonight, Anaheim hosts Vegas in Game 3, now tied at 1 apiece. Elsewhere in the PWHL, Minnesota and Montreal meet in Game 4, and Ottawa hosts Boston for Game 3. I'm Kennedy Freeman. Playoff Fever returns Monday morning at 8 o'clock.
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1: A yellow advisory continues in the area due to possible frost overnight, with damage to plants, trees, and crops possible. Residents are advised to cover up plants, especially those in frost-prone areas. Tonight, it'll be clear with that chance of frost again overnight. We'll get to a low of zero. Tomorrow, it'll be mainly sunny to start the weekend and we'll get to a high of 16. And on Sunday, look for a mix of sun and cloud with the chance of showers and a high of 14. Right now, it's 10 degrees. I'm Joseph Godin. 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

0: Northumberland's Classic Rock 107.9 YouTube. Beautiful day, 4:16, and it is Mark Hansen hanging out with you in the sunshine today with us at a temperature right now of 11 degrees outside of our studio here on Telephone Road. And it certainly was a beautiful day on Monday for the people of Cincinnati, Ohio, as WKRP is back for real. As of Monday, it's living on the air in Cincinnati. The call letters from the fictional radio station were adopted in time for Monday morning's drive. And actor Richard Sanders, who played Les Nessman, sent the station an email saying, "I have spoken with Les Nessman, and he is hopeful that he can resume his duties as a news, sports, weather, traffic, and farm report director at WKRP. Well, yeah, he's got to win some more Buckeye Newshawk Awards, right? Anywho, this is how the station launched on Monday morning with a very familiar voice.
1: Hi, this is Gary Sandy. You remember me as Andy Travis, the program director of WKRP in Cincinnati, the only successful television series about radio. 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
0: That's how WKRP signed on Monday morning. And coming up next, I've got music on the way from Cheap Trick.
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0: 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This week's lesson, the Matriarchs mixtape. We're celebrating Mother's Day the only way we know how, loud, slightly unhinged, and with questionable emotional stability. Don't be late for Darlene School of Rock tomorrow at 4, right here on Classic Rock 107.9.
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0: Northumberland's Classic Rock, 107.9, Neil Young, Cinnamon Girl. 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
5: 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To everyone involved, Ryan and his team, the volunteers, sponsors, golfers, and supporters, thank you for making a difference year after year. 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
1: Clear skies tonight with the chance of patchy frost and a low of zero. Right now it's 10 degrees. Good afternoon, I'm Joseph Godin. Police Week is being marked with events planned in both Cobourg and Port Hope from May the 10th to the 16th. The Cobourg Police Service says the week recognizes officers, 911 communicators, and civilian staff who serve the community every day, with this year's theme, Protecting Ontario Through Service. In Port Hope, events include a car seat clinic on Monday, a free community barbecue Tuesday, and coffee with a cop Wednesday at Queenie's Bakery. Cobourg will also host community-focused events throughout the week. Police say the goal is to strengthen connections and highlight the role policing plays in keeping communities safe. Construction on a replacement roof is set to begin at the Cobourg Public Library next week. The town says work is expected to continue through to the end of the month, and officials say the library will remain open during regular hours, but residents may notice construction noise. Funds raised through the recent Northumberland Pickleball Classic will go towards improving patient care at Northumberland Hills Hospital. Foundation event specialist Courtney Kerr says the event exceeded expectations.
2: We were hoping for just over $25,000 as our goal, and I can say we exceeded our goal. So all of those funds will be going to help the breast health program.
1: Kerr says the funding will support new technology aimed at making breast cancer procedures more comfortable for patients. 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And now it's time for the last of our daily looks at Mental Health Week in Canada, presented by Kerry Walton Consulting. Clinical case manager Heather McColeman with Campbellford Memorial Hospital's Community Mental Health Center has an important message for residents this week.
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1: 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In sports, there are two playoff games on in the NHL tonight. The Sabres will host the Canadiens for Game 2 in that series, with Buffalo leading 1-0, and the Ducks will be home to the Golden Knights to break a 1-1 tie. In the PWHL, Ottawa will host Boston looking to break a 1-1 tie in that series, and Montreal is in Minnesota leading their series 2-1. The Jays are at home tonight to start a series with the Angels. And in the NBA, there are two games tonight starting with the Knicks and the 76ers at 7. The next time you're scrolling through your phone, visit northumberlanddaily.ca and see what the county is talking about. Northumberland's three-day weather is coming up.
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6: Canadian and U.S. stocks finished mostly higher today, with the S&P TSX boosted by gains in mining and energy shares, while U.S. markets were supported by stronger-than-expected American jobs data. Though investor sentiment remained cautious amid Middle East tensions, weaker Canadian employment figures, and ongoing trade uncertainty. The S&P TSX Composite Index was up 221 points at 34,078. In New York, the Dow Jones Industrial Average was up 12 points at 49,609. The S&P 500 Index was up 62 points at 7,399, while the NASDAQ Composite was up 441 points at 26,247. The Canadian dollar traded for 73.1 cents U.S. The crude oil contract went up 5 U.S. cents at $94.86 per barrel, and the gold contract was up 16 U.S. dollars at $4,726 an ounce. 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
1: A yellow advisory continues in the area due to possible frost overnight, with damage to plants, trees, and crops possible. Residents are advised to cover up plants, especially those in frost-prone areas. Tonight, it'll be clear with that chance of frost again overnight. We'll get to a low of zero. Tomorrow, it'll be mainly sunny to start the weekend and we'll get to a high of 16. And on Sunday, look for a mix of sun and cloud with the chance of showers and a high of 14. Right now, it's 10 degrees. I'm Joseph Godin. 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

0: Northumberland's Classic Rock 107.9 Triumph, and somebody's out there on this beautiful Friday afternoon, hitting 11 degrees outside of our studio here on Telephone Road. And while you celebrate your mom this weekend, let's take a moment to recognize the best TV moms of all time. People at Ranker.com are voting on their favorites. The top five right now are Wilma Flintstone at number five. Fourth place belongs to Sophia from The Golden Girls. Number three is Morticia from The Addams Family. In second place is Moira from Schitt's Creek. And the number one TV mom right now in this poll is Kitty from That 70s Show. How is Marge Simpson not at number one? She's been putting up with Homer's crap for over 35 years.
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0: Northumberland's Classic Rock 107.9. Lover Boy, the kid is hot tonight, and he's no longer a kid, but Alex Van Halen has turned 73 today. Fun fact, originally he was the one who took guitar lessons, and his brother Eddie took drumming lessons. Luckily, they switched. And you can wish someone in your life a happy birthday on the radio. 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And what do you know? We've got Alex Van Halen and his band coming up next.
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1: No way. 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

0: Northumberland's Classic Rock, 107.9 with the Hip. There's Poets, and the Hip have teamed up with Kawartha Dairy to create a new ice cream flavor called the Tragically Chip. It's described as a delicious blend of maple whiskey-flavored ice cream with dark chocolate chunks and a rich black cherry ripple. Kawartha Dairy and the Hip will donate a portion of sales of the ice cream to Breakfast Club of Canada, and the Tragically Chip will be sold at Kawartha Dairy stores and at select grocery stores for a limited time beginning June 22nd.
1: Cake, candles, and shout-outs. Oh my! 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
2: 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We're incredibly proud to have been part of this event since year one and to have watched it grow into the premier community event it is today. 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
1: Clear skies tonight with the chance of patchy frost and a low of zero. Right now it's 10 degrees. Good evening, I'm Joseph Godin. Three Canadians linked to a deadly hantavirus outbreak aboard a cruise ship are isolating in Ontario and Quebec, according to federal officials. Ontario Health Minister Sylvia Jones has confirmed the two Ontario residents are being monitored closely by local public health units.
2: Yes, the two individuals are in fact Ontario residents, and they are actively being monitored and working with the local public health authorities to make sure that the isolation is occurring.
1: The World Health Organization says 8 cases and 3 deaths have been linked to the outbreak. Staying with healthcare, time is running out for residents to help shape the future of local hospital care. Northumberland Hills Hospital says its community survey for its master plan closes at noon on Monday. Officials say residents are encouraged to share feedback on current services and future needs before the deadline through the online survey at nhh.ca. A free fishing weekend is being offered across Ontario for Mother's Day. Residents can fish tomorrow and Sunday without needing a license or outdoors card. The province says the initiative is designed to introduce new anglers to the sport and support tourism and local businesses. Participants, however, must still carry valid identification and follow all conservation regulations. Community support played a major role in the success of the inaugural Northumberland Pickleball Classic. NHH Foundation's Courtney Kerr tells us about witnessing the grudge match between Classic Rock 107.9's hosts, York Bell Smith and Mark Hansen.
3: That battle was really fun to watch. And I know they were in there a few times beforehand trying out the club. And I mean, once you're in that space, you have a lot of fun. It's hard not to have fun.
1: Kerr says the team at the Dink Den also played a key role in making the Northumberland Pickleball Classic a success right out of the gates. Check out northumberlanddaily.ca for more info. In sports, there are 2 playoff games on in the NHL tonight. The Sabres will host the Canadiens for Game 2 in that series, with Buffalo leading 1-0, and the Ducks will be home to the Golden Knights to break a 1-1 tie. In the PWHL, Ottawa will host Boston looking to break a 1-1 tie in that series, and Montreal is in Minnesota leading their series 2-1. The Jays are at home tonight to start a series with the Angels. And in the NBA, there are 2 games tonight starting with the Knicks and the 76ers at 7. The next time you're scrolling through your phone, visit northumberlanddaily.ca and see what the county is talking about. Northumberland's 3-day weather is coming up.
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1: A yellow advisory continues in the area due to possible frost overnight, with damage to plants, trees, and crops possible. Residents are advised to cover up plants, especially those in frost-prone areas. Tonight, it'll be clear with that chance of frost again overnight. We'll get to a low of zero. Tomorrow, it'll be mainly sunny to start the weekend, and we'll get to a high of 16. And on Sunday, look for a mix of sun and cloud with the chance of showers and a high of 14. Right now, it's 10 degrees. I'm Joseph Godin. 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

Northumberland's Classic Rock 107.9. Coming up Monday morning at 8, York has got a very special song that he's going to play for you by the one and only Paul McCartney. Details coming up in 8 minutes. And here's George Thorogood on Classic Rock 107.9.

0: Northumberland's Classic Rock, 107.9, The Black Crowes and Hard to Handle. And coming up on Monday morning, just after the 8 a.m. news, don't miss the debut of Paul McCartney's first ever duet with Ringo Starr. It is called Home to Us, and we're going to spin it for the first time coming up Monday morning at 8. The new single is from the upcoming new album called The Boys of Dungeon Lane, and that's going to be released on May 29th, and we've got the single coming up Monday morning at 8. And coming up next, we're going to hear from Billy Squire.
1: Mama!
2: 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We've mashed together songs featuring Mom, Mama, Mother, and Mommy in the lyrics. 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
12: A yellow advisory continues in the area due to possible frost overnight, with damage to plants, trees, and crops possible. Residents are advised to cover up plants, especially those in frost-prone areas. Tonight, it'll be clear with that chance of frost again overnight. We'll get to a low of zero. Tomorrow, it'll be mainly sunny to start the weekend and we'll get to a high of 16. And on Sunday, look for a mix of sun and cloud with the chance of showers and a high of 14. I'm Joseph Godin. 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

0: Northumberland's Classic Rock, 107.9, Eddie Money and Take Me Home tonight. And what are the most popular Mother's Day presents? Because Mother's Day is coming up on Sunday, guys. Flowers are the most popular gift, followed by greeting cards. That's followed by going out for dinner or brunch. Gift cards comes next. And then you got clothing or accessories like jewelry. Yeah, I would not recommend buying the clothing or accessories, but jewelry, certainly buy that, guys. And somehow, my favorite, buying lottery tickets and or scratchers, did not make the list.
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9: 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We're incredibly proud to have been part of this event since year one and to have watched it grow into the premier community event it is today. 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To everyone involved, Ryan and his team, the volunteers, sponsors, golfers,

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0: Classic Rock at Night. Sam Roberts, Where Have All the Good People Gone? It's the weekend. We're ready for it. Mother's Day weekend. Happy Mother's Day to you and yours. Now, Kitty Foreman from That 70 Show is ranked the best TV mom of all time. Moira Rose from Schitt's Creek, number two. I agree with that. But number three goes to Morticia Adams from The Addams Family. What? No Estelle Costanza? Nobody yells like her.
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4: A yellow advisory continues in the area due to possible frost overnight, with damage to plants, trees, and crops possible. Residents are advised to cover up plants, especially those in frost-prone areas. Tonight, it'll be clear with that chance of frost again overnight. We'll get to a low of 0. Tomorrow, it'll be mainly sunny to start the weekend and we'll get to a high of 16. And on Sunday, look for a mix of sun and cloud with the chance of showers and a high of 14. 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